so wish I could take your tears and replace them with laughter. Long live Palestine, long live Gaza, Palestine, Ramallah, West Bank, Gaza. This is for the child that is searching for an answer. Wish I could take your tears and replace them with laughter. Long live Palestine, long live

0: My name is Keith Turner. I'm a professional road racer. I'm 22 years of age. I come from New Zealand. And I'm now on the continent doing the continental circus.
1: Yeah, I choose my love. I could always stop the world too.
2: Io sono Giacomo Agostini, corro in motocicletta, sono campione del mondo per 6 volte.
0: After the first race that was it, you know, I was hooked. It's worse than being on some drug. You just got to keep going on and on and on, spending more money. And, well, I don't know if it's a good thing or a bad thing. Sometimes I wish I'd never even started.

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As I walk this wicked crown, keep me away from the devil's palm. I am the Lamb.

0: What's up, fool?
1: What's up, fool?
0: Y'all got two men with me tonight.
1: Uh-huh.
0: Ronald Rubinel.
1: Yeah.
0: And Jean-Michel Rotin.
1: I know.
0: AKA 69. You got it?

0: are backstage just minutes before the start of one of the super soul performances of James Brown. Mr. JB, how you doing?
1: I feel good.
0: JB, we'd like to use these next few minutes to ask you a few questions. First of all, what sets you apart from most performers?
1: I got soul, and I'm super bad.
0: What's your formula for good showmanship? Tell me, what is the secret to your bad, soulful performance on stage?
1: You got to have the feeling, sure as your bone.
0: Could you tell your fans the reason behind your success on stage?
1: I got the feeling, baby.
0: I know fans of yours become hysterical whenever you appear, and I was just wondering, what do you say to calm them?
1: Everybody, relax and watch me work.
0: So, brother number one, why have you remained so loyal to your fans?
1: Well, what did you?
0: How do you feel about your success as an entertainer?
1: Money won't change you.
0: When you perform, brother, what do you try to do during each show?
2: Make it funky, make it funky.
0: JB, what do you hope to get with each performance?
1: A little piece of money and plenty of love.
0: Out of all the dances you do on stage, looks to me like you really dig the camel walk.
1: But you can bet you haven't seen nothing yet until you see me do James Brown.
0: I know you probably work up quite an appetite with all that dancing. What do you eat to keep yourself together?
1: Popcorn.
0: Aside from that, what do you do after each performance?

0: Well, how do you feel about other performers who try to imitate or steal your act?
1: Can't stand it.
0: And what do you have to say to those imitators who try to steal your act?
1: Baby, give it up, turn it loose.
0: JB, I'd like to get your opinion on a national issue. How do you feel about women's lip?
1: This is a man's world.
0: Would you like to add to that?
1: But it wouldn't be nothing without a woman or a girl.
0: What do you dig most about today's woman?
1: Hot pants!
0: Well, finally, JB, can you offer any words of encouragement to youngsters out there who would someday like to be Soul Brother?

0: What's your opening number gonna be for this performance?
1: I don't know, but whatever I play, it's got to be funky.
0: Before you go, do you have any final words for the many fans of yours who are listening?
1: Stay on the scene, like a sex machine.
0: And there he goes, ladies and gentlemen, Mr. Dynamite himself, soul brother number one, the hardest working man in show business, James Brown.

emergency, emergency, emergency, emergency, emergency, emergency, emergency, emergency, emergency.

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These 45 could be a number one in your class.